On the next Great Lakes Concerts, we'll hear a string quartet by Amy Beach and the music hall suite by Joseph Horovitz from Baroque on Beaver. And the Ann Arbor Symphony plays the concluding three movements of the Shostakovich Symphony No. 10.

That's the Scherzo from the Symphony No. 2 by Alexander Borodin with the Toronto Symphony Orchestra. Coming up a little later in the hour, you'll hear the finale from Johannes Brahms' Symphony No. 4. It was adapted from the closing.

We just heard Streamside from Ragnarok Online, an older title that speaks to an era of sampled sounds rather than live orchestra. We'll continue down that route for a bit here this hour, as we hear a suite of pieces all composed by Hiroki Kakuta for Secret of Mana and its sequel, Trials of Mana, belatedly released here in the United States in 2019, rather than when Japan received it on Super Famicom back in 1995, almost a quarter century earlier. 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